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1: 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Rock me low, rock me low. Come away easy, I've got hope.

Turn your eyes upon Jesus. Look full in his wonderful face. 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